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3: Wet and rainy today with the risk of thunderstorms. Tonight, more rain with a low of 14. Some fog patches are expected to develop overnight. Monday, cloudy, clearing in the afternoon with a high of 24, going down to a clear low of 13 in the evening. Tuesday, sunny with a high of 26, falling to a clear low of 14 overnight.
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It's hard to believe, but you're gonna miss this. 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
4: Wet and rainy today with the risk of thunderstorms. Tonight, more rain with a low of 14. Some fog patches are expected to develop overnight. Monday, cloudy, clearing in the afternoon with a high of 24, going down to a clear low of 13 in the evening. Tuesday, sunny with a high of 26, falling to a clear low of 14 overnight.
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1: Wet and rainy today with the risk of thunderstorms. Tonight, more rain with a low of 14. Some fog patches are expected to develop overnight. Monday, cloudy, clearing in the afternoon with a high of 24, going down to a clear low of 13 in the evening. Tuesday, sunny with a high of 26, falling to a clear low of 14 overnight.
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3: Wet and rainy today with the risk of thunderstorms. Tonight, more rain with a low of 14. Some fog patches are expected to develop overnight. Monday, cloudy, clearing in the afternoon with a high of 24, going down to a clear low of 13 in the evening. Tuesday, sunny with a high of 26, falling to a clear low of 14 overnight.
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0: AM 920 CKNX. Good morning. Welcome back from the weekend. It's Cordell. So glad to have you along here this morning. We've got our next news update from CKNXNewsToday.ca on the way at the top of the hour. And we'll take a look at some of our top news stories of the day. We'll also take a look at our weather forecast. And it looks like for today, we've got a mainly cloudy one in store. Maybe a little bit of fog this morning, but the temperature is going to be real warm. Somewhere around 25 Celsius for this afternoon's high. Right now, we're sitting at around 10. Well, you know, we're always complaining about how today's kids just don't go outside enough, but apparently the same thing is true for adults. We're going to talk about that a little bit later on. Of course, we'll have our feel-good stories of the day, some entertainment news to get to, the latest from Hollywood and Nashville, and the story behind another number one song a little later on, right here on CKNX.
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0: at around 10. Well, you know, we're always complaining about how today's kids just don't go outside enough, but apparently the same thing is true for adults. We're going to talk about that a little bit later on. Of course, we'll have our feel-good stories of the day, some entertainment news to get to, the latest from Hollywood and Nashville, and the story behind another number one song a little later on, right here on CKNX.
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1: 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A crash involving a cyclist kept a section of Highway 89 west of Mount Forest closed for several hours. It happened late yesterday afternoon between Dwyer's Road and Wellington Road 6. Police say a vehicle and cyclist collided. They have not provided any details on the extent of any injuries. The section of Highway 89 was reopened around 11 last night. Now, injuries were serious after a weekend crash in Ripley involving a tractor. The tractor collided with a passenger vehicle on Highway 21 between Concession 8 and Concession 10 early Saturday. Two people were taken to hospital with serious injuries. The cause of the crash is still under investigation. Theater lovers will put on their finest and head to Stratford this week. The Stratford Festival is officially launching its 74th season with the opening of its first 7 of 12 productions planned for the year. Opening week begins tonight with Shakespeare's The Tempest at the Festival Theater. It'll be followed by the opening of the musical Guys and Dolls at the Festival Theater tomorrow, a Midsummer Night's Dream at the Tom Patterson Theater Wednesday, Death of a Salesman at the Avon Theater Thursday, and the musical Something Rotten at the Festival Theater on Friday. Two more shows will close out opening week on Saturday. Prime Minister Mark Carney will be in New York City later this week. He's heading there Wednesday and Thursday to pitch Canada to business leaders and investors. An announcement from the Prime Minister's office did not specify which CEOs, entrepreneurs, business leaders, and money managers Carney will be meeting with to push Canada as an investment destination. While in New York, Carney will also be delivering remarks at the Economic Club. His trip comes just weeks before the Canada-US-Mexico Agreement on Free Trade enters its mandatory review period. Members of Parliament return to Ottawa today for the final sitting before the summer break. Items on the agenda include work to implement the spring economic update and debate of a Conservative motion on how the government handles First Nation land claims. Conservative leader Pierre Poilievre says he wants the government to put private property owners' rights ahead of all other claims. Today will mark a province-wide day of action across Ontario. More than 4,500 community and social service workers may go on strike to protest government underfunding. The group is also protesting the ripple effects of Bill 124, which froze public sector salaries. OPSU President J.P. Hornick says some workers are standing in the same food bank lines as their clients. For more on these and other stories, go to CKNXNewsToday.ca.
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1: Toronto Blue Jays manager John Schneider says he's hopeful that his club avoided serious injuries to both starter Dylan Cease and all-star first baseman Vladimir Guerrero Jr., who were lifted from yesterday's 4-1 loss to the Pittsburgh Pirates. Cease exited the game with two outs in the fifth inning with what the team called mild left hamstring discomfort. Meanwhile, Guerrero was removed during the bottom of the fifth with a right elbow contusion after he was hit with a pitch. The Vegas Golden Knights have taken a commanding 3-0 lead in the NHL's Western Conference Finals. Vegas rallied from three goals down to beat the Colorado Avalanche 5-3. Game 4 is tomorrow night. Canada's men's hockey team scored 4 goals in the third period to beat Slovakia 5-1 at the World Hockey Championships. The Canadians are undefeated heading into their final preliminary game tomorrow.
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1: A mainly cloudy start to the day, clearing late this morning, a high of 25. Tonight, a few clouds, a low of 13. Tomorrow, sunshine, a high of 28. Right now, it's 10.
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0: 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Well, we're looking at a mainly cloudy day and a little bit of fog this morning as well, eventually clearing up as the day progresses. 25 Celsius for the day's high, right now well below that. We'll have an extended look at our weather forecast with our next update from the CKNX newsroom.
1: Good morning, I'm Miranda Chant, and here are some of the stories we're following. Thick fog an issue for parts of Midwestern Ontario ahead of what's expected to be a hot, humid week. Two people were seriously hurt in a weekend crash involving a tractor in Ripley. And Prime Minister Mark Carney will be going to New York City to drum up more business for Canada. I'll have more details on these and other stories coming up.
0: Well, apparently it's not just today's kids that don't spend as much time outside. 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
0: AM 920 CKNX, it's the Big Breakfast. Good morning, it's Cordell. Well, you know, one of the things we've noticed about kids today is they love to spend a lot of time in front of screens, whether it's their phone or their device of some kind, watching other people on their screens live lives while they're inside and not spending enough time outside, getting fresh air, enjoying nature, adventuring, as we used to do when we were kids. Now, I moved around a lot when I was a kid, but if there were trees nearby my place, wherever I was living, I would always inevitably find myself amidst the trees trying to build like tree forts. So much fun. Even if I didn't have a lot of friends because we did move around a lot, it was always adventuring by myself. And I always enjoyed the woods. I still do to this day. I love walking through wooded paths. In another town that I used to live in when I was a kid, I used to go down to the bridge and underneath it, you could see the fish right in the water. And I spent a lot of quiet days there as well. Adventuring, I think, is a big part of what's missing from childhoods today. Not as many kids spending time outside, but apparently, according to some new stats, it's adults as well. A new poll found that almost half of us spend less than 3 hours a week in natural settings like parks, gardens, fields, or woods. Less than half of us spending 3 hours or less per week. 1 in 10 of us spend less than an hour in nature every week. And again, this is a poll of adults. Of those same adults, 90% say they had happy memories of being outdoors and playing outdoors as kids. And yet, as adults, even we're finding ourselves glued to screens and spending way too much time inside. What was your favorite thing to do when you were a kid? Playing outside, riding your bike, going down bike trails, mudding, playing amongst the trees, down by the creeks, playing in the park, or just staying outside in your neighborhood until the streetlights came on. You know, it's interesting because there's another study that came out last week that showed that half of adults say that they just don't have enough fun in their lives anymore, that their life is lacking fun. Could there be a correlation between the two? Now, here in this part of Ontario, we have a lot of beautiful areas. What is the most scenic, beautiful area? If somebody was coming to town and they wanted to do a little exploring, a little adventuring, what is the most beautiful location locally? Let me know on the CKNX studio line. 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
1: 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Depending on where you are in Midwestern Ontario, thick fog could slow your morning commute. Environment Canada has a yellow level fog advisory in place for Northern Grey County and the Bruce Peninsula. It says visibility in those areas could be reduced to near zero at times this morning before the fog lifts before noon. It comes after a rainy weekend and ahead of a hot, humid couple of days. Temps will be in the high 20s today through Wednesday and will feel hotter with the humidity. The average daytime high for this time of year is around 20. South Bruce OPP continue to investigate a weekend crash in Ripley that sent two people to hospital. A tractor and vehicle collided on Highway 21 between Concession 8 and Concession 10 early Saturday. Two people suffered serious injuries and were taken to hospital for treatment. The crash kept Highway 21 closed until late Saturday afternoon. Anyone with information is asked to call police. A crash west of Mount Forest left a cyclist hurt. The cyclist was hit by a vehicle on Highway 89 between O'Dwyer's Road and Wellington Road 6 yesterday afternoon. There is no word on the extent of injuries, but Highway 89 was closed for several hours. It reopened around 11 last night. The Ford government's going to court to fight the release of documents about its ill-fated blue license plates. Government lawyers have applied for a judicial review of decisions by Ontario's Information and Privacy Commissioner ordering the province to release documents in response to a Freedom of Information request by the Canadian Press. The blue plates rolled out in early 2020, but the government stopped issuing them soon after because of visibility issues and has for years not said what their plan is for getting the already issued plates off the road. MPs return to the House of Commons today. Parliament will be resuming for its final stretch before the summer break. Legislation to implement the spring economic update, which includes other measures such as police authority to search mail with a warrant, continues to work its way through the House of Commons. As well, the Conservatives are pushing for debate on how the government handles First Nation land claims. Later this week, Prime Minister Mark Carney will be heading to New York City, where he'll meet with business leaders and investors in a bid to attract more international investment in Canada. For more on these and other stories, go to CKNXNewsToday.ca.
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1: Back when Celebrini capped a four-goal third period just 9 minutes 21 seconds into the final frame as Canada surged past Slovakia 5-1 yesterday in Group A play at the Ice Hockey World Championship. Celebrini also had an assist. Dylan Cousins opened the scoring in the first period as the Canadians remain undefeated through 6 games. The Golden Knights rallied from a 3-goal deficit last night to beat the Colorado Avalanche 5-3 and moved to within one game of their third Stanley Cup final appearance in 9 years. Vegas will go for what would be a stunning sweep over the President's Trophy winners tomorrow. Colorado will try to become just the fifth team to win a series after falling behind 3-0. Canadian Shai Gilgeous-Alexander had 19 points for the Thunder, but Oklahoma City lost 103-82 to the San Antonio Spurs. That ties the NBA's Western Conference final up at 2.
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1: Mainly cloudy start to the day, clearing late this morning, a high of 25. Tonight, a few clouds, a low of 13. Tomorrow, sunshine, a high of 28. Right now, it's 10.
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0: 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We should rise to around 25 Celsius this afternoon with a clearing sky as the day progresses, but right now we're starting off with a mainly cloudy morning. A little bit of fog in the area as well. We'll have an extended look at our weather forecast with our next update from the CKNX newsroom.
1: Good morning, I'm Miranda Chant, and here are some of the stories we're following. The Ford government's going to court to stop the release of documents related to its blue license plate debacle. A cyclist was hurt in a crash west of Mount Forest, and it's opening week of the Stratford Festival's 74th season. I'll have more details on these and other stories coming up.
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0: AM 920 CKNX. It's the Big Breakfast. Good morning. It's Cordell.
1: Life's about to get good.
0: All right, let's get into some of our feel-good stories of the day. Well, an Owen Sound retiree is getting the kind of happy surprise most of us only daydream about throughout our pretty much entire lives. Scott C. just won $1 million through the Lotto Max Encore. He matched all seven numbers in exact order in the April 7th draw. He says it was raining when his partner was going into a Daisy Mart, and he said, hey, check the ticket. And moments later, she stepped out of the door, and she's like jumping around. She's waving at him, come inside, come inside. And he's like, what is going on? And he got outside and she said, I think we won. And his family thought he was joking at first, but no, the win's very, very real for Scott. He plans to buy a new vehicle, finish some home renovations, and then, of course, invest the rest for the future. There's a rescue group in the news who just saved a great horned owl from a cement mixer. It was found buried in concrete. Its feathers were so badly damaged that it could no longer fly, even after they got it all cleaned up. They just spent those 6 months rehabbing it and doing a procedure called imping, where they replaced those feathers with donor feathers from other birds, and they managed to finally get it out and flying away the other day. And Wendy House is a woman who's gone viral because she's got a driveway business. It's a little tiny greenhouse filled with baked goods. And every day she puts baked goods in there and just leaves them there for people to buy on their own. It's entirely based on the honor system.
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1: 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In a bid to prevent the release of documents related to Ontario's blue license plates, the Ford government is going to court. Government lawyers have applied for a judicial review of decisions by Ontario's Information and Privacy Commissioner, ordering the province to release documents in response to a Freedom of Information request by the Canadian Press. The move to fight the freedom of information disclosure comes on top of a controversial change to FOI laws by the Ford government. Green Party leader Mike Schreiner calls secrecy the status quo of the Ford government, adding the premier will do whatever it takes to keep people in the dark about how he's using their tax dollars. The blue plates were rolled out in early 2020, only to be discontinued weeks later due to visibility issues. It's not known how severe injuries are, but a cyclist was hurt in a crash west of Mount Forest. It happened on Highway 89 between O'Dwyer's Road and Wellington Road 6 yesterday afternoon. The crash kept the stretch of Highway 89 closed until about 11 last night. Anyone with information is asked to call OPP. Meanwhile, the investigation into a crash involving a tractor in Ripley is continuing. A tractor and vehicle collided on Highway 21 between Concession 8 and Concession 10 early Saturday. Two people were seriously hurt and had to be taken to hospital for treatment. South Bruce OPP continue to probe the cause. More than half of the Stratford Festival's 2026 productions officially open this week. The iconic festival launches its 74th season tonight with Shakespeare's The Tempest at the Festival Theatre. The performance begins at 7:30. It'll be followed by the opening of the musical Guys and Dolls tomorrow night, A Midsummer Night's Dream Wednesday, Death of a Salesman Thursday, and the musical Something Rotten on Friday. Two shows will close out opening week on Saturday. The U.S. ambassador to Canada says tariffs are here to stay and Canadians should just accept it. Pete Hoekstra told CBC News, even if Ontario and other provinces put American alcohol back on store shelves, the tariffs are staying. Premier Doug Ford has vowed not to put U.S. booze back on LCBO shelves until the tariffs are lifted. For more on these and other stories, go to cknxnewstoday.ca.
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1: Toronto Blue Jays manager John Schneider says he's hopeful that his club avoided serious injuries to both starter Dylan Cease and all-star first baseman Vladimir Guerrero Jr., who were lifted from yesterday's 4-1 loss to the Pittsburgh Pirates. Cease exited the game with two outs in the fifth inning with what the team called mild left hamstring discomfort. Meanwhile, Guerrero was removed during the bottom of the fifth with a right elbow contusion after he was hit with a pitch. The Vegas Golden Knights have taken a commanding 3-0 lead in the NHL's Western Conference Finals. Vegas rallied from 3 goals down to beat the Colorado Avalanche 5-3. Game 4 is tomorrow night. Canada's men's hockey team scored 4 goals in the third period to beat Slovakia 5-1 at the World Hockey Championships. The Canadians are undefeated heading into their final preliminary game tomorrow.
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1: A mainly cloudy start to the day, clearing late this morning, a high of 25. Tonight, a few clouds, a low of 13. Tomorrow, sunshine, a high of 28. Right now, it's 10.
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0: 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Well, we're looking at a mainly cloudy day and a little bit of fog this morning as well, eventually clearing up as the day progresses. 25 Celsius for the day's high, right now well below that. We'll have an extended look at our weather forecast with our next update from the CKNX newsroom.
1: Good morning, I'm Miranda Chant, and here are some of the stories we're following. Police continue to probe a crash involving a cyclist west of Mount Forest. The Stratford Festival officially launches its 74th season tonight, and the final sitting of Parliament before the summer break begins today. I'll have more details on these and other stories coming up.
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0: All right, let's take a look at some of our entertainment news for today. The first Star Wars movie in 7 years brought fans back into theaters, but the Force was a little complicated. The Mandalorian and Grogu, based on the series on Disney Plus, opened with $82 million over the weekend and about $102 million through Monday, which, of course, is huge in today's box office world, but still the softest Star Wars launch since Disney bought Lucasfilm. Now, the good news is it cost way less than Solo, and audiences seemed pretty happy coming out of theaters, so it's got some good strong word of mouth that might actually climb from here on, just like the scary movie Obsession has, almost entirely based on word of mouth. It continues to rise up the rankings. It was number 2 this weekend. Montreal Canadian playoff tickets are getting wildly expensive, with the team just one playoff series win away from reaching the Stanley Cup. They're locked up at one game apiece, but right now the average resale price is sitting almost at around $1,400. A Habs home playoff game, one of the priciest sports tickets right now, with only the Stanley Cup final itself apparently ranking higher. Are you rooting for the Canadian these days? Let me know on the text line. I would love to hear from you. Pop star Katy Perry giving some public love to Air Canada after watching them handle a medical emergency on a flight from Montreal to Los Angeles. She praised the flight attendants for their quick action, professionalism, and care, saying that they helped keep the passengers safe until the situation was under control. Air Canada, in return, thanked her for the shout-out and said they'd pass the words on to the crew. One day after his show ended, Stephen Colbert, late-night talk show host, popped up on Only in Monroe, a tiny little Michigan public access show that he first visited back in 2015. Now, 11 years later, he was back on the show, and he brought with him some pretty big names like Jeff Daniels and Steve Buscemi. And being a, again, public access show, it had a very low-budget amateur vibe to it that actually made all the funny stand out even more. And Kyle Busch's family was at Charlotte Motor Speedway for an emotional Coca-Cola 600 tribute just 3 days after his passing at the age of 41. His wife Samantha, their kids Brexton and Lennox, and his parents and his brother Kurt stood together as NASCAR honored him in front of thousands of fans. You can find more country music news at cknx.ca.

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1: 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A crash involving a cyclist kept a section of Highway 89 west of Mount Forest closed for several hours. It happened late yesterday afternoon between Dwyer's Road and Wellington Road 6. Police say a vehicle and cyclist collided. They have not provided any details on the extent of any injuries. The section of Highway 89 was reopened around 11 last night. Now, injuries were serious after a weekend crash in Ripley involving a tractor. The tractor collided with a passenger vehicle on Highway 21 between Concession 8 and Concession 10 early Saturday. Two people were taken to hospital with serious injuries. The cause of the crash is still under investigation. Theater lovers will put on their finest and head to Stratford this week. The Stratford Festival is officially launching its 74th season with the opening of its first 7 of 12 productions planned for the year. Opening week begins tonight with Shakespeare's The Tempest at the Festival Theatre. It'll be followed by the opening of the musical Guys and Dolls at the Festival Theatre tomorrow, a Midsummer Night's Dream at the Tom Patterson Theatre Wednesday, Death of a Salesman at the Avon Theatre Thursday, and the musical Something Rotten at the Festival Theatre on Friday. Two more shows will close out opening week on Saturday. Prime Minister Mark Carney will be in New York City later this week. He's heading there Wednesday and Thursday to pitch Canada to business leaders and investors. An announcement from the Prime Minister's office did not specify which CEOs, entrepreneurs, business leaders, and money managers Carney will be meeting with to push Canada as an investment destination. While in New York, Carney will also be delivering remarks at the Economic Club. His trip comes just weeks before the Canada-US-Mexico Agreement on Free Trade enters its mandatory review period. Members of Parliament return to Ottawa today for the final sitting before the summer break. Items on the agenda include work to implement the spring economic update and debate of a Conservative motion on how the government handles First Nation land claims. Conservative leader Pierre Poilievre says he wants the government to put private property owners' rights ahead of all other claims. Today will mark a province-wide day of action across Ontario. More than 4,500 community and social service workers may go on strike to protest government underfunding. The group is also protesting the ripple effects of Bill 124, which froze public sector salaries. OPSU President J.P. Hornick says some workers are standing in the same food bank lines as their clients. For more on these and other stories, go to CKNXNewsToday.ca.
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1: Macklin Celebrini capped a 4-goal third period just 9 minutes 21 seconds into the final frame as Canada surged past Slovakia 5-1 yesterday in Group A play at the Ice Hockey World Championship. Celebrini also had an assist. Dylan Cousins opened the scoring in the first period as the Canadians remain undefeated through 6 games. The Golden Knights rallied from a 3-goal deficit last night to beat the Colorado Avalanche 5-3 and moved to within one game of their third Stanley Cup final appearance in 9 years. Vegas will go for what would be a stunning sweep over the President's Trophy winners tomorrow. Colorado will try to become just the 5th team to win a series after falling behind 3-0. Canadian Shai Gilgeous-Alexander had 19 points for the Thunder, but Oklahoma City lost 103-82 to the San Antonio Spurs. That ties the NBA's Western Conference final up at 2.
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1: Mainly cloudy this morning, clearing before noon, a high of 25. Tonight, a few clouds, a low of 13. Tomorrow, sunshine, a high of 28. Right now, it's 11.
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0: 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We should rise to around 25 Celsius this afternoon with a clearing sky as the day progresses, but right now we're starting off with a mainly cloudy morning. A little bit of fog in the area as well. We'll have an extended look at our weather forecast with our next update from the CKNX newsroom.
1: Good morning, I'm Miranda Chant, and here are some of the stories we're following. Thick fog an issue for parts of Midwestern Ontario ahead of what's expected to be a hot, humid week. Two people were seriously hurt in a weekend crash involving a tractor in Ripley, and Prime Minister Mark Carney will be going to New York City to drum up more business for Canada. I'll have more details on these and other stories coming up.
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It's the Big Breakfast. Good morning. It's Cordell. Well, my friends, the Montreal Canadiens, of course, are having a great playoff season. They're the only remaining Canadian-based hockey team still in the playoffs. And while they're locked up at one game apiece, if they can get through this series, they're off to the cup. Now, of course, there are some Montreal Canadiens fans around here. Obviously, a lot more Toronto Maple Leaf fans. But when it comes to families, when it comes to your sports loyalties, sometimes it's really, really hard to root for anybody other than your team, especially if it's a team in a historic rivalry like the Maple Leafs and Montreal. It's the classic Canadian rivalry, both original six teams, two massive fan bases, decades of history, and, you know, you got the Toronto-Montreal cultural split kind of baked right into things as well. But my former brother-in-law, who is a huge fan of Montreal, he has been since he was little. His dad was as well, and that's quite often how we become fans of particular teams. You know, often it's a case of lineage. Our sports loyalties are passed up. The Toronto-Montreal cultural split kind of baked right into things as well. But my former brother-in-law, who is a huge fan of Montreal, he has been since he was little. His dad was as well, and that's quite often how we become fans of particular teams. You know, often it's a case of lineage. Our sports loyalties are passed on to us, and in some ways, especially once our parents are gone,

0: they were doing well in the playoffs. But at the same time, we haven't had a Canadian-based team win since 1993 when Montreal was there last time. At what point do team loyalties get superseded by national pride? And does that play at all for you, seeing as how many Canadians are in the NHL to begin with? I mean, every team's got a bunch of them. So is there really a Canadian thing at play here? There's so many questions I want to ask. Do you have a city or team that you just could never, ever, ever cheer for? How did you become a fan of your favorite team? Was it passed down to you? With the Toronto Blue Jays, I became a Blue Jays fan not because of proximity, not because of having them in the province, but because my best friend growing up was a Tigers fan. And so to rib him, I started taking the position of a Toronto fan just to kind of get under his skin a little bit, because it was just fun to do. He'd get so upset because, you know, the Jays and Tigers were in quite the rivalry back in the day. But then the next thing you know, I actually started watching some Jays games, and I totally got into the team, and I've been a Jays fan ever since. Give me your thoughts. I would love to hear from you on the CKNX studio line. Shoot me a text. 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
1: 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Depending on where you are in Midwestern Ontario, thick fog could slow your morning commute. Environment Canada has a yellow level fog advisory in place for Northern Grey County and the Bruce Peninsula. It says visibility in those areas could be reduced to near zero at times before the fog lifts around noon. It comes after a rainy weekend and ahead of a hot, humid couple of days. Temps will be in the high 20s today through Wednesday and will feel hotter with the humidity. The average daytime high for this time of year is around 20. In our daily poll question powered by Walkerton Toyota, we're asking if you're excited about the return of hot, humid weather. Answer at cknxnewstoday.ca/poll. South Bruce OPP continue to investigate a weekend crash in Ripley that sent two people to hospital. A tractor and vehicle collided on Highway 21 between Concession 8 and Concession 10 early Saturday. Two people suffered serious injuries and were taken to hospital for treatment. The crash kept Highway 21 closed until late Saturday afternoon. Anyone with information is asked to call police. A crash west of Mount Forest left a cyclist hurt. The cyclist was hit by a vehicle on Highway 89 between O'Dwyer's Road and Wellington Road 6 yesterday afternoon. There is no word on the extent of injuries, but Highway 89 was closed for several hours. It reopened around 11 last night. The Ford government's going to court to fight the release of documents about its ill-fated blue license plates. Government lawyers have applied for a judicial review of decisions by Ontario's Information and Privacy Commissioner, ordering the province to release documents in response to a Freedom of Information request by the Canadian press. The blue plates rolled out in early 2020, but the government stopped issuing them soon after because of visibility issues and has for years not said what their plan is for getting the already issued plates off the road. MPs return to the House of Commons today. Parliament will be resuming for its final stretch before the summer break. Legislation to implement the spring economic update, which includes other measures such as police authority to search mail with a warrant, continues to work its way through the House of Commons. As well, the Conservatives are pushing for debate on how the government handles First Nation land claims. Later this week, Prime Minister Mark Carney will be heading to New York City, where he'll meet with business leaders and investors in a bid to attract more international investment in Canada. For more on these and other stories, go to cknxnewstoday.ca.
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1: Toronto Blue Jays manager John Schneider says he's hopeful that his club avoided serious injuries to both starter Dylan Cease and all-star first baseman Vladimir Guerrero Jr., who were lifted from yesterday's 4-1 loss to the Pittsburgh Pirates. Cease exited the game with two outs in the fifth inning with what the team called mild left hamstring discomfort. effort. Meanwhile, Guerrero was removed during the bottom of the fifth with a right elbow contusion after he was hit with a pitch. The Vegas Golden Knights have taken a commanding 3-0 lead in the NHL's Western Conference Finals. Vegas rallied from 3 goals down to beat the Colorado Avalanche 5-3. Game 4 is tomorrow night. Canada's men's hockey team scored 4 goals in the third period to beat Slovakia 5-1 at the World Hockey Championships. The Canadians are undefeated heading into their final preliminary game tomorrow.
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1: Mainly cloudy this morning, clearing before noon, a high of 25. Tonight, a few clouds, a low of 13. Tomorrow, sunshine, a high of 28. Right now, it's 11.
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7: I'm Adam Bell, and this is the Farm News. A new Ontario study has found cattle-related pathogens are common in farm water and soil, regardless of whether farms use rotational or conventional grazing systems. Researchers from the University of Guelph tested soil, water, and manure samples from 9 beef farms over 3 grazing seasons. The study found that lower stocking densities, longer pasture rest periods, and extended manure composting times may help reduce contamination risks. Researchers say groundwater is not always free from contamination, particularly in areas with fractured rock geology that's common in Ontario. Canada's seed sector says it is seeing signs the federal government is becoming more focused on reducing regulatory barriers and speeding up innovation approvals. Industry reps speaking at the World Seed Congress in Portugal said Ottawa appears to be shifting toward a more business-friendly approach, particularly around seed innovation. Seeds Canada says there has been a noticeable push within government to cut red tape and improve competitiveness in the ag sector. Despite the optimism, industry leaders say there are still concerns about federal research station closures and potential impacts on agricultural research and seed development. And potato wart has been detected on a Prince Edward Island farm for the first time in 3 years. The Canadian Food Inspection Agency says the fungus was found in a soil sample collected during annual field testing. Officials say the detection is limited to a single field with no evidence the disease has spread. The discovery has renewed concerns in the United States, where the National Potato Council there is calling for a return of import restrictions on PEI potatoes. However, the PEI Potato Board says there is no risk to the province's potato markets and notes the affected field is located near areas linked to previous detections. That's all for the farm news. For more Agmedia news and information, visit mynewstoday.ca.
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Well, we're just minutes away from the story behind another number one song in country history. And today, that song comes to us from Alan Jackson. 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
1: Today we go back in time for a song written and recorded by Alan Jackson. It was the second single from his album Drive, and it reached number one on the country chart and number 28 on the Billboard Hot 100. This song is dedicated to Alan's father, Eugene, who died 2 years prior to the song's release. Alan says he still thinks about his quiet, soft-spoken father all the time. He says his father talked so little that he learned more about him after he passed than he did while he was alive. In fact, Alan remembers being overwhelmed by all the people who attended his daddy's funeral. He had no idea that his reserved father had touched so many people over the years, and it made Alan realize that it doesn't matter how much money you have. If you live a good life and you're kind to people, you'll earn a lot of respect and love. Now, one thing he always knew about his dad was his love of cars. Not only did Eugene work at the Ford plant in Atlanta, he was a mechanic in his spare time, fixing people's cars in his garage in the backyard, often for barter. Like, for example, they'd give him an old lawnmower to fix up, and he'd fix their Chevy. One time, someone even traded him a street sweeper. You know, the vehicles with the big brushes? Alan says he'd often drive that street sweeper around his dirt backyard, causing a real mess. He also recalls, though, as a child, he and his father driving around the countryside in an old beat-up truck that they had fixed up together, and a boat that they would drive around the lake. Those memories form the basis of today's song. In the final verse, Alan talks about sharing his childhood experiences with his daughters and letting them drive his Jeep around their pasture. In fact, for the video for the song, it closes with Alan doing just that, driving around in a Jeep with his daughters. We head back to this week in 2002 for the number one song in country. From Alan Jackson, here's Drive for Daddy Gene on AM 920 CKNX.
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1: 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In a bid to prevent the release of documents related to Ontario's blue license plates, the Ford government is going to court. Government lawyers have applied for a judicial review of decisions by Ontario's Information and Privacy Commissioner, ordering the province to release documents in response to a Freedom of Information request by the Canadian Press. The move to fight the freedom of information disclosure comes on top of a controversial change to FOI laws by the Ford government. Green Party leader Mike Schreiner calls secrecy the status quo of the Ford government, adding the premier will do whatever it takes to keep people in the dark about how he's using their tax dollars. The blue plates were rolled out in early 2020, only to be discontinued weeks later due to visibility issues. It's not known how severe injuries are, but a cyclist was hurt in a crash west of Mount Forest. It happened on Highway 89 between O'Dwyer's Road and Wellington Road 6 yesterday afternoon. The crash kept the stretch of Highway 89 closed until about 11 last night. Anyone with information is asked to call OPP. Meanwhile, the investigation into a crash involving a tractor in Ripley is continuing. A tractor and vehicle collided on Highway 21 between Concession 8 and Concession 10 early Saturday. Two people were seriously hurt and had to be taken to hospital for treatment. South Bruce OPP continue to probe the cause. More than half of the Stratford Festival's 2026 productions officially open this week. The iconic festival launches its 74th season tonight with Shakespeare's The Tempest at the Festival Theatre. The performance begins at 7:30. It'll be followed by the opening of the musical Guys and Dolls tomorrow night, A Midsummer Night's Dream Wednesday, Death of a Salesman Thursday, and the musical Something Rotten on Friday. Two shows will close out opening week on Saturday. The U.S. ambassador to Canada says tariffs are here to stay and Canadians should just accept it. Pete Hoekstra told CBC News, even if Ontario and other provinces put American alcohol back on store shelves, the tariffs are staying. Premier Doug Ford has vowed not to put U.S. booze back on LCBO shelves until the tariffs are lifted. For more on these and other stories, go to cknxnewstoday.ca.
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1: Back when Celebrini capped a four-goal third period just 9 minutes 21 seconds into the final frame as Canada surged past Slovakia 5-1 yesterday in Group A play at the Ice Hockey World Championship. Celebrini also had an assist. Dylan Cousins opened the scoring in the first period as the Canadians remain undefeated through 6 games. The Golden Knights rallied from a 3-goal deficit last night to beat the Colorado Avalanche 5-3 and moved to within one game of their third Stanley Cup final appearance in 9 years. Vegas will go for what would be a stunning sweep over the President's Trophy winners tomorrow. Colorado will try to become just the fifth team to win a series after falling behind 3-0. Canadian Shai Gilgeous-Alexander had 19 points for the Thunder, but Oklahoma City lost 103-82 to the San Antonio Spurs. That ties the NBA's Western Conference final up at 2. Mainly cloudy this morning, clearing before noon, a high of 25. Tonight, a few clouds, a low of 13. Tomorrow, sunshine, a high of 28. Right now, it's 11.
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0: 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We should rise to around 25 Celsius this afternoon with a clearing sky as the day progresses, but right now we're starting off with a mainly cloudy morning. A little bit of fog in the area as well. We'll have an extended look at our weather forecast with our next update from the CKNX newsroom.
1: Good morning, I'm Miranda Chant, and here are some of the stories we're following. Police continue to probe a crash involving a cyclist west of Mount Forest. The Stratford Festival officially launches its 74th season tonight, and the final sitting of Parliament before the summer break begins today. I'll have more details on these and other stories coming up.
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0: Well, apparently it's not just today's kids that don't spend as much time outside. It's adults too. 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

AM 920 CKNX. It's the Big Breakfast. Good morning. It's Cordell. Well, you know, one of the things we've noticed about kids today is they love to spend a lot of time in front of screens, whether it's their phone or their device of some kind, watching other people on their screens live lives while they're inside and not spending enough time outside, getting fresh air, enjoying nature, adventuring, as we used to do when we were kids. Now, I moved around a lot when I was a kid, but if there were trees nearby my place, wherever I was living, I would always inevitably find myself amidst the trees trying to build like tree forts. So much fun. Even if I didn't have a lot of friends because we did move around a lot, it was always adventuring by myself. And I always enjoyed the woods. I still do to this day. I love walking through wooded paths. In another town that I used to live in when I was a kid, I used to go down to the bridge, and underneath it, you could see the fish right in the water, and I spent a lot of quiet days there as well. Adventuring, I think, is a big part of what's missing from childhoods today. Not as many kids spending time outside, but apparently, according to some new stats, it's adults as well. A new poll found that almost half of us spend less than 3 hours a week in natural settings like parks, gardens, fields, or woods. Less than half of us spending 3 hours or less per week. 1 in 10 of us spend less than an hour in nature every week. And again, this is a poll of adults. Of those same adults, 90% say they had happy memories of being outdoors and playing outdoors as kids. And yet, as adults, even we're finding ourselves glued to screens and spending way too much time inside. What was your favorite thing to do when you were a week? 1 in 10 of us spend less than an hour in nature every week. And again, this is a poll of adults. Of those same adults, 90% say they had happy memories of being outdoors and playing outdoors as kids. And yet, as adults, even we're finding ourselves glued to screens and spending way too much time inside. What was your favorite thing to do when

0: this part of Ontario, we have a lot of beautiful areas. 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
3: You finally got your advertisement plastered on the backrest of that bus stop bench. Looks good. Nice big bold letters in two clear lines. Adam, Isaac, and Soderberg. Litigation services. Unfortunately, benches have a way of enticing people to sit down. So when Mr. and Mrs. Callahan park themselves on two-thirds of that bench a good half hour before their number 7 bus arrives, passersby can plainly see that Adam is lit. Should have advertised on the radio. Every word is heard. No misinterpretation. 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
1: 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A crash involving a cyclist kept a section of Highway 89 west of Mount Forest closed for several hours. It happened late yesterday afternoon between Dwyer's Road and Wellington Road 6. Police say a vehicle and cyclist collided. They have not provided any details on the extent of any injuries. The section of Highway 89 was reopened around 11 last night. Now, injuries were serious after a weekend crash in Ripley involving a tractor. The tractor collided with a passenger vehicle on Highway 21 between Concession 8 and Concession 10 early Saturday. Two people were taken to hospital with serious injuries. The cause of the crash is still under investigation. Theater lovers will put on their finest and head to Stratford this week. The Stratford Festival is officially launching its 74th season with the opening of its first 7 of 12 productions planned for the year. Opening week begins tonight with Shakespeare's The Tempest at the Festival Theatre. It'll be followed by the opening of the musical Guys and Dolls at the Festival Theatre tomorrow, a Midsummer Night's Dream at the Tom Patterson Theatre Wednesday, Death of a Salesman at the Avon Theatre Thursday, and the musical Something Rotten at the Festival Theatre on Friday. Two more shows will close out opening week on Saturday. Prime Minister Mark Carney will be in New York City later this week. He's heading there Wednesday and Thursday to pitch Canada to business leaders and investors. An announcement from the Prime Minister's office did not specify which CEOs, entrepreneurs, business leaders, and money managers Carney will be meeting with to push Canada as an investment destination. While in New York, Carney will also be delivering remarks at the Economic Club. His trip comes just weeks before the Canada-US-Mexico Agreement on Free Trade enters its mandatory review period. Members of Parliament return to Ottawa today for the final sitting before the summer break. Items on the agenda include work to implement the spring economic update and debate of a Conservative motion on how the government handles First Nation land claims. Conservative leader Pierre Poilievre says he wants the government to put private property owners' rights ahead of all other claims. Today will mark a province-wide day of action across Ontario. More than 4,500 community and social service workers may go on strike to protest government underfunding. The group is also protesting the ripple effects of Bill 124, which froze public sector salaries. OPSU President J.P. Hornick says some workers are standing in the same food bank lines as their clients. For more on these and other stories, go to CKNXNewsToday.ca.
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1: Mainly cloudy this morning, clearing before noon, a high of 25. Tonight, a few clouds, a low of 13. Tomorrow, sunshine, a high of 28. Right now, it's 11.
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0: AM 920 CKNX. It's the Big Breakfast. Good morning, it's Cordell.
1: Life's about to get good.
0: All right, let's get into some of our feel-good stories of the day. Well, an Owen Sound retiree is getting the kind of happy surprise most of us only daydream about throughout our pretty much entire lives. Scott C. just won $1 million through the Lotto Max Encore. He matched all seven numbers in exact order in the April 7th draw. He says it was raining when his partner was going into a Daisy Mart, and he said, hey, check the ticket. And moments later, she stepped out of the door, and she's like jumping around. She's waving at him, come inside. And he's like, what is going on? And he got outside, and she said, I think we won. And his family thought he was joking at first, but no, the win's very, very real for Scott. He plans to buy a new vehicle, finish some home renovations, and then, of course, invest the rest for the future. There's a rescue group in the news who just saved a great horned owl from a cement mixer. It was found buried in concrete. Its feathers were so badly damaged that it could no longer fly, even after they got it all cleaned up. They just spent those 6 months rehabbing it and doing a procedure called imping, where they replaced those feathers with donor feathers from other birds. And they managed to finally get it out and flying away the other day. And Wendy House is a woman who's gone viral because she's got a driveway business. It's a little tiny greenhouse filled with baked goods. And every day she puts baked goods in there and just leaves them there for people to buy on their own. It's entirely based on the honor system.
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6: Mainly cloudy this morning, clearing before noon, a high of 25. Tonight, a few clouds, a low of 13. Tomorrow, sunshine, a high of 28. Right now, it's 11.

0: 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It's the Big Breakfast. Good morning. It's Cordell.
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0: All right, let's take a look at some of our entertainment news for today. The first Star Wars movie in 7 years brought fans back into theaters, but the Force was a little complicated. The Mandalorian and Grogu, based on the series on Disney Plus, opened with $82 million over the weekend and about $102 million through Monday, which, of course, is huge in today's box office world, but still the softest Star Wars launch since Disney bought Lucasfilm. Now, the good news is it cost way less than Solo, and audiences seemed pretty happy coming out of theaters, so it's got some good strong word of mouth that might actually climb from here on, just like the scary movie Obsession has, almost entirely based on word of mouth. It continues to rise up the rankings. It was number 2 this weekend. Montreal Canadiens playoff tickets are getting wildly expensive, with the team just one playoff series win away from reaching the Stanley Cup. They're locked up at one game apiece, but right now the average resale price is sitting almost at around $1,400. A Habs home playoff game, one of the priciest sports tickets right now, with only the Stanley Cup final itself apparently ranking higher. Are you rooting for the Canadiens these days? Let me know on the text line. I would love to hear from you. Pop star Katy Perry giving some public love to Air Canada after watching them handle a medical emergency on a flight from Montreal to Los Angeles. She praised the flight attendants for their quick action, professionalism, and care, saying that they helped keep the passengers safe until the situation was under control. Air Canada, in return, thanked her for the shout-out and said they'd pass the words on to the crew. One day after his show ended, Stephen Colbert, late-night talk show host, popped up on Only in Monroe, a tiny little Michigan public access show that he first visited back in 2015. And now, 11 years later, he was back on the show, and he brought with him some pretty big names like Jeff Daniels and Steve Buscemi. And being a, again, public access show, it had a very low-budget amateur vibe to it that actually made all the funny stand out even more. And Kyle Busch's family was at Charlotte Motor Speedway for an emotional Coca-Cola 600 tribute just 3 days after his passing at the age of 41. His wife Samantha, their kids Brexton and Lennox, and his parents and his brother Kurt stood together as NASCAR honored him in front of thousands of fans. You can find more country music news at cknx.ca.
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0: 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Good morning, it's Cordell. Well, that'll just about do it for me, but we do have a look at news here on the way at the top of the hour. Plus music to come in the next half hour from Randy Travis. We'll hear from Glenn Campbell, Brooks and Dunn, Alabama as well. Some Waylon Jennings too. Meanwhile, the Blue Jays homestand continues later on tonight, 7 o'clock, as they take on Miami for a three-game set. And while there's a possibility they might miss one or two games, it sounds like Vladimir Guerrero Jr. and Dylan Cease are, for the most part, going to be okay after they had to leave Sunday's game. Again, you'll be able to hear that action later on tonight, 7 o'clock, right here on your home for the Toronto Blue Jays all season long. 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
1: 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Caroline Mulroney is leaving politics. In a letter posted to social media, the Progressive Conservative MPP said she will resign from Premier Doug Ford's cabinet and vacate her seat in York Simcoe next month. The daughter of former Canadian Prime Minister Brian Mulroney went on to state that it was not a decision she made lightly and that now is the right time to step back from elected life. Mulroney has been in Ford's cabinet since the PCs took office in June 2018, currently serving as president of the Treasury Board. She will officially step down on June 5th. South Bruce OPP continued to investigate a weekend crash in Ripley that sent two people

0: the hospital. A tractor and vehicle collided on Highway 21 between Concession 8 and Concession 10 early Saturday. Two people suffered serious injuries and were taken to hospital for treatment. The crash kept Highway 21 closed for more than 12 hours. Anyone who witnessed the crash or who has information is asked to call police. MPs return to the House of Commons today. Parliament will be resuming for its final stretch before the summer break. Legislation to implement the spring economic update, which includes other measures such as police authority to search mail with a warrant, continues to work its way through the House of Commons. As well, the Conservatives are pushing for debate on how the government handles First Nations land claims. Clouds clearing late this morning, a high of 25. Tonight, a few clouds, a low of 13. Tomorrow, sunny, a high of 28. Right now, it's 11. For more on these and other stories, go to cknxnewstoday.ca.
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went down to Georgia. He was looking for a soul to steal. He was in a bind because he was way behind and he was willing to make a deal. When he came across this young man sawing on a fiddle and playing it hot, and the devil jumped up on a hickory stump and said, "Boy, let me tell you what. I guess you didn't know it, but I'm a fiddle player too. And if you'd care to take a dare, I'll make a bet with you. Now you play pretty good fiddle, boy, but give the devil his due. I bet a fiddle of gold against your soul, because I think I'm better than you." The boy said, "My name's Johnny, and it might be a sin, but I'll take your bet, and you're going to regret, because I'm the best as ever been."

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And he pulled the bow across the strings and it made an evil hiss. And then a band of demons joined in and it sounded something like this.

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Johnny said, "Devil, just come on back if you ever want to try again. I done told you once, you son of a gun, I

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6: Clouds will clear out late this morning, leaving sunshine and a high of 25. Tonight, a few clouds, the low dropping to 13. Tomorrow, sunshine, a high of 28.
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1: 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The Ford government's going to court to fight the release of documents about its ill-fated blue license plates. Government lawyers have applied for a judicial review of decisions by Ontario's Information and Privacy Commissioner ordering the province to release documents in response to a Freedom of Information request by the Canadian Press. The blue plates rolled out in early 2020, but the government stopped issuing them soon after because of visibility issues and has for years not said what their plan is for getting the already issued plates off the road. It's not known how severe injuries are, but a cyclist was hurt in a crash west of Mount Forest. It happened on Highway 89 between O'Dwyer's Road and Wellington Road 6 yesterday afternoon. The crash kept the stretch of Highway 89 closed until about 11 last night. Anyone with information is asked to call OPP. More than half of the Stratford Festival's 2026 productions officially open this week. The iconic festival launches its 74th season tonight with Shakespeare's The Tempest at the Festival Theatre. The performance begins at 7:30. It'll be followed by the opening of the musical Guys and Dolls tomorrow night, a Midsummer Night's Dream Wednesday.

0: Wednesday, Death of a Salesman Thursday, and the musical Something's Rotten on Friday. Two shows will close out opening week on Saturday. Clouds will clear out before noon, a high of 25. Tonight, a few clouds, a low of 13. Tomorrow, sunshine, a high of 28. Right now, it's 13. 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
4: Oh, yeah!
5: Clouds will clear out late this morning, leaving sunshine and a high of 25. Tonight, a few clouds, the low dropping to 13. Tomorrow, sunshine, a high of 28.
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1: 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I'm Ryan Drury. An 18-year-old cyclist had to be airlifted to hospital after a crash on Highway 89 just west of Mount Forest on Sunday afternoon. According to Wellington OPP, an SUV collided with the cyclist on the stretch of highway between O'Dwyer's Road and Wellington Road 6 around 2:30 in the afternoon. The cyclist suffered life-threatening injuries and was taken to a local hospital before being airlifted to another. The driver of the SUV was taken to hospital as a precaution. The section of Highway 89 was closed for several hours while investigators were on the scene. It reopened around 11 p.m. last night. Police are asking anyone who witnessed the crash or who has dash cam footage that could assist with the investigation to call them or Crime Stoppers. Two people were seriously hurt in a weekend crash involving a tractor northwest of Ripley. Emergency crews were called to Highway 21 between Concession 8 and Concession 10 just after midnight on Saturday, where a tractor and passenger vehicle had collided. Two people were taken to hospital with injuries described as serious. The crash kept that section of Highway 21 closed for more than 12 hours. Drivers were advised to use alternate routes. The road was reopened shortly before 3:30 p.m. on Saturday. The cause of the collision remains under investigation.

0: And South Bruce OPP are asking anyone with information to call them or Crime Stoppers. From the National Post, Caroline Mulroney has announced she'll resign from Ontario's legislature and from Premier Doug Ford's cabinet in 2 weeks. Mulroney, the daughter of late Prime Minister Brian Mulroney, shared the news in a two-page letter addressed to constituents and posted on social media this morning. In it, she identifies two factors behind her difficult decision. The first was her father's passing 2 years ago, as well as her husband and her recently becoming empty nesters. Mulroney said her resignation will be effective on Friday, June 5th, when members of provincial parliament rise and the legislative assembly ends for the summer. Her departure will also require a by-election in her York Simcoe riding at a future date. From the Canadian Press, the House of Commons reconvenes today for a final stretch before the summer recess with a budget bill and conservative motion set for debate. Conservative leader Pierre Poilievre says he plans to push for a debate on how the government handles First Nations land claims, as he wants the government to put private property owners' rights ahead of all other claims. Legislation to implement the spring economic update, which includes other measures such as police authority to search mail with a warrant, continues to work its way through the House of Commons. International politics will also be in play as Foreign Affairs Minister Anita Anand prepares to host her Chinese counterpart later this week as Prime Minister Mark Carney travels to New York City to attract international investment. Don't forget to vote in our daily news poll, the CKNX News Today question of the day, powered by Walkerton Toyota. 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
3: Rookie Tre'Jus Savage looking to build off a stellar start in the Bronx last week. Blue Jays at the Rogers Center to open a three-game series tonight against the Miami Marlins. First pitch shortly after 7 on AM 920 CKNX. The Kitchener Rangers looking to stay unbeaten at the Memorial Cup when they face the Everett Silvertips in Kelowna at 6. The winner of tonight's game will be in a strong position to advance directly to the Memorial Cup final. Eastern Conference final in the Stanley Cup playoffs. Game 3 in Raleigh. The Carolina Hurricanes tied at 1 with the Montreal Canadiens. Puck drop at 8. The Maple Leafs say forward Max Domi is out indefinitely after complications from off-season surgery. The team says Domi underwent a procedure related to an issue he played through during the season. He will be reevaluated at the start of training camp. NBA East Final, Knicks can close out the Cavaliers with a win in Game 4 in Cleveland, tip-off at 8. Major Series Lacrosse, Owen Sound North Stars in Oakville against The Rock at 7:30. And Captain Alphonso Davies has been named to Canada's final training camp roster ahead of the World Cup despite ongoing hamstring issues. The Bayern Munich star is among 32 players invited to camp as Canada prepares to announce its official roster later this week. For CKNX Sports, I'm Adam Bell.
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0: Today, clearing skies with plenty of sun poking through. Tonight, a few clouds, a low down to 13. Tomorrow, sunshine, a high hitting 28. On Wednesday, sunshine as well with a high of 25. Right now, it's 18 degrees. I'm Ryan Drury.
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3: I'm Adam Bell, and this is the Farm News. A new Ontario study has found cattle-related pathogens are common in farm water and soil, regardless of whether farms use rotational or conventional grazing systems. Researchers from the University of Guelph tested soil, water, and manure samples from 9 beef farms over 3 grazing seasons. The study found that lower stocking densities, longer pasture rest periods, and extended manure composting times may help reduce contamination risks. Researchers say groundwater is not always free from contamination, particularly in areas with fractured rock geology that's common in Ontario. Canada's seed sector says it is seeing signs the federal government is becoming more focused on reducing regulatory barriers and speeding up innovation approvals. Industry reps speaking at the World Seed Congress in Portugal said Ottawa appears to be shifting toward a more business-friendly approach, particularly around seed innovation. Seeds Canada says there has been a noticeable push within government to cut red tape and improve competitiveness in the ag sector. Despite the optimism, industry leaders say there are still concerns about federal research station closures and potential impacts on agricultural research and seed development. And potato wart has been detected on a Prince Edward Island farm for the first time in 3 years. The Canadian Food Inspection Agency says the fungus was found in a soil sample collected during annual field testing. Officials say the detection is limited to a single field with no evidence the disease has spread. The discovery has renewed concerns in the United States, where the National Potato Council there is calling for a return of import restrictions on PEI potatoes. However, the PEI Potato Board says there is no risk to the province's potato markets and notes the affected field is located near areas linked to previous detection. That's all for the farm news. For more Ag Media news and information, visit mynewstoday.ca.
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3: I'm Adam Bell with your Farm Market Update. The Chicago Board of Trade is closed today due to the United States observance of the Memorial Day holiday. From Snowblinds, 2026 crop corn steady at 617, 2027 crop corn steady at 602, 2026 crop soybeans steady at 1538, 2027 crop soybeans steady at 1460, 2026 soft red winter wheats steady at 776, 2027 soft red winter wheat steady at 815. Ontario Pork reports the U.S. CME price as $90.85 U.S. per hundredweight dress weight. That's up 6 cents from the previous day. 100% formula price, $227.13. That's up 30 cents. Quebec's average price on May 22nd, $208.11 per 100 kilograms chest weight 100 index. The opening lean hog futures price in Chicago for June, $93.23. That's down 35 cents from the previous day's close. That is the Blackburn Agri-Media Farm Market Report.
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1: 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Here are the funeral announcements for Monday, May 25th. Elizabeth Tenhove of Woodstock and formerly of Listowel passed away at Woodstock General Hospital on Thursday, May 22nd in her 94th year. Wife of the late Henry, mother of Henny and Charlie, Bob and Lynn, John and Bill and Marg, grandmother of 6, great-grandmother of 15, sister of Pete, and Joe and Thea, sister-in-law of Erend and Marion. Funeral service will be held at Bethel Christian Reformed Church, Listowel, on Thursday, May 28th at 11 a.m., with visitation 1 hour prior and reception to follow. Elizabeth Tenhove, arrangements entrusted to Eaton Funeral Home, Listowel. Audrey Fenton, formerly of Godrich, passed away peacefully surrounded by the love of her family at Seaforth Community Hospital on Thursday, May 21st, at the age of 92. Beloved wife of the late William, loved mother and mother-in-law of Linda and her partner Bob, Larry, Gail, Doug and Cindy, Dale and Cindy, Heather and Bernard, and Jim and Kim. Cherished grandma of 18 grandchildren and great-grandma of 34 great-grandchildren. Remembered by her nieces, nephews, and their families. Predeceased by her infant son Robert and daughter Sherry. At Audrey's request, cremation has taken place. A private family graveside service will be held at the Ebenezer Cemetery, North Middlesex. Audrey Fenton. Arrangements entrusted to the T. Harry Hoffman & Sons Funeral Home, Dashwood. Peter McCowan passed away peacefully with his loving wife and daughters by his side at West Perth Village on Friday, May 22nd at the age of 83. Beloved husband of Sheila, cherished father of Michelle and Steve and Kelly and Kevin, adored papa of Jessica and Tommy, Greg and Christine, Tristan and Logan, and great-papa of Jace, Jaden, Hallie, Cooper, and Blair. His family circle also included his treasured furry companions, Ellie and Jasmine. A private family funeral service will be held at a later date, private interment, at Maitland Bank Cemetery. A celebration of Peter's life will be held at a later date. Peter McCowan, arrangements entrusted to Haskett Funeral Home, Seaforth. Jim Booth of Listowel passed away suddenly at his residence on Friday, May 22nd in his 80th year. Husband of Valerie, father of Sean and Kim and Jason, grandfather of Mackenzie and Samantha and Shannon, brother of Pat and brother-in-law of Fred, Brian and Nancy, Bernadette, Patricia and Don, and Andrea and Mike. Also sadly missed by many nieces and nephews. Predeceased by his sisters Marilyn Collins and Jan Pearson and brother-in-law Reg Kent. A private family service will be held at Eaton Funeral Home with interment in Fairview Cemetery, Listowel. Jim Booth. Arrangements entrusted to Eaton Funeral Home, Listowel. At his home on Monday, May 18th, Brian Getz passed away at the age of 63. Husband of Nancy, dad of Cody and Ashley, Jesse, Melissa, and Scott, and grandpa of 8, son of Pat and the late Bill Getz, brother of Marilyn and Larry Jagalewski, Brenda and Clate Farrell, Patty and Brian Gucher, Bette and John Veenhoff, Mark Getz and Don Kennedy, Tim and Wendy Getz, and the late Bill Getz Jr., brother-in-law of Debbie and Mark Ireland, and Susie and Marvin McLean. A private celebration of Brian's life will be held. Brian Getz, arrangements entrusted to McBurney Funeral Home, Wingham. Lila Bell McCannell passed away peacefully at Louise Marshall Hospital on Thursday, May 21st in her 90th year. Beloved wife of the late Ken McCannell. Loving mother of Louise and Richard, David and Rose, Linda and Don, and Wayne and Kelly. Dear grandmother of five, great-grandmother of five, Lil will be missed by her sister Shirley and Doug, and by her brother-in-law Doug and Carol. A funeral service to celebrate Lil's life will be held at the England Funeral Home Mount Forest on Wednesday, May 27th at 12 noon, with visitation from 11 to 11:45 a.m. Interment to follow at Amos Presbyterian Cemetery. Lila Bell McCannell. Arrangements entrusted to England Funeral Home, Mount Forest. Frank Smith of St. Mary's passed away surrounded by his loving family at St. Mary's Memorial Hospital on Friday, May 22nd, after a courageous journey with Parkinson's disease and metastatic cancer at the age of 84. He is survived by his devoted and loving wife Heather, his daughter Kathleen and James, and son Ryan and Christine, proud grandfather Howie to six. Friends will be received at the Lockhart Funeral Home Mitchell on Wednesday, May 27th from 5 till 8 p.m. and on Thursday from 10 to 10:45 a.m. The funeral service will follow at 11 a.m. with reception at the Lockhart Reception Center. Frank Smith. Arrangements entrusted to Lockhart Funeral Home, Mitchell. Douglas Bell of Chesley passed away surrounded by his family at South Bruce Gray Health Center, Chesley, on Friday, May 22nd in his 87th year. Beloved husband of Isabel, loving father of Jennifer and Sam, and Mary Lynn and Scott, cherished pops of Jenna, Lawson, and Lindsay, and the golden retriever Archie, dear brother of Shirley, and brother-in-law of Lois, Keith, Diane, and Donna. Visitation will be held at the Rohde Family Funeral Home, Chesley, on Thursday, May 28th from 7 to 9 p.m. and on Friday, May 29th from 10 a.m. until time of the funeral service at 11 a.m. Private interment in Chesley Cemetery Columbarium. Douglas Bell. Arrangements entrusted to Rohde Family Funeral Home, Chesley. Bill Fortney of Elmwood passed away surrounded by his loving family at Hanover and District Hospital on Friday, May 22nd in his 84th year. Loving father of Georgina and Don, Joanne and Glenn, and Suzette. Beloved best friend of Ruth Seifried. Cherished grandfather of four and great-grandfather of eight. Dear brother of Robert, Jeanette and Francis, Jackie and Doug, Leona and Rick, and Lee and Teresa. Bill will be missed by many nieces and nephews. A celebration of Bill's life will be held at the Elmwood Community Center on Friday, June 19th from 6 till 9 p.m. with words of remembrance at 7. Bill Fortney. Arrangements entrusted to Rohde Family Funeral Home, Chesley. The funeral announcements can be heard each day at 12:30 p.m. and can be viewed online at cknx.ca.
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1: 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I'm Ryan Drury. The Township of Wellington North is celebrating the completion of Phase 2 of the trail enhancements along the West Luther Rail Trail. 5.5 kilometers of the trail stretching from Wellington Road 16 to the trailhead at Eliza Street in Arthur has been widened to between 15 to 17 feet the entire length. The trail has also been resurfaced with new gravel and dirt for a better walking and riding experience. Additionally, thanks to a generous anonymous family donation, 6 benches have been installed along the trail. There are also 2 10-by-10 pavilions at the trailhead at Eliza Street for shelter and shade, and a bicycle repair station at the trailhead as well. With the completion of Phase 2, a total of

0: 11 kilometers of the West Luther Trail from Eliza Street Arthur to the East-West Luther Town line have been enhanced thanks to the anonymous family donation. From the Canadian Press, Ontario Premier Doug Ford's government is going to court to try to prevent the release of documents about its ill-fated blue license plates. Government lawyers have applied for a judicial review of decisions by Ontario's Information and Privacy Commissioner ordering the province to release documents in response to a Freedom of Information request by the Canadian Press. Critics say that when combined with recent controversial changes the Ford government has made to freedom of information laws, it shows a troubling trend against transparency. The blue plates rolled out in early 2020, but the government stopped issuing them soon after because of visibility issues and has, for years, not said what their plan was for getting the already issued plates off the roads. Today, clearing skies with plenty of sun poking through. Tonight, a few clouds, a low down to 13. Tomorrow, sunshine, a high hitting 28. On Wednesday, sunshine as well with a high of 25. Right now, it's 20 degrees at CKNX. I'm Ryan Drury.
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5: Today, clearing skies with plenty of sun poking through. Tonight, a few clouds, a low down to 13. Tomorrow, sunshine, a high hitting 28. On Wednesday, sunshine as well with a high of 25.
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1: You finally got your advertisement plastered on the backrest of that bus stop bench. Looks good. 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So when Mr. and Mrs. Callahan park themselves on two-thirds of that bench a good half hour before their number 7 bus arrives, passersby can plainly see that Adam is lit. Should have advertised on the radio. Every word is heard. 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
1: 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I'm Ryan Drury. Bright Shores Health System will hold a free celebration to mark 11 years of the Mental Health and Addictions Coffee House. Tomorrow, everyone is welcome to attend the event at the Owen Sound Farmers Market. It will take place from 11 a.m. tomorrow morning until 2 in the afternoon in support of awareness of mental health and addictions in the community. The Coffee House event will feature live performances with music, poetry, and storytelling. There will be local vendors present as well, including food vendors. For 11 years, the Mental Health and Addictions Coffee House has offered a caring space where people can come together and share their stories while receiving compassion and dignity in a judgment-free zone. From the Canadian Press, Prime Minister Mark Carney says the Alberta referendum is a, quote, dangerous bluff if anyone thinks its results could be used as leverage in future negotiations. Carney says he saw those effects firsthand when he was the governor of the Bank of England after the Brexit vote and warns that people are still trying to undo the damage caused by that decision a decade later. Alberta Premier Danielle Smith said last week she will pose a question in a referendum in October asking whether Albertans think the province should remain part of Canada or should

0: begin the legal process for a separation referendum. Carney says the government is reviewing that question to ensure it complies with the Clarity Act, the federal secession law, which passed after the 1995 Quebec referendum. The Prime Minister added he plans to campaign for national unity and to show that cooperative federalism can work, pointing to his government's recent deal to work with Alberta toward a new pipeline project. Today, clearing skies with plenty of sun poking through. Tonight, a few clouds, a low down to 13. Tomorrow, sunshine, a high hitting 28. On Wednesday, sunshine as well with a high of 25. Right now, it's 21 degrees at CKNX. I'm Ryan Drury.
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0: We are Real Country Music, the beaches of Cheyenne. 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Rodney Crowell and Johnny Reed in there also. It is Mike Jay's taking 2 out of 3 from the Pittsburgh Pirates over the weekend. Unfortunately, the Bats didn't do much yesterday, so that prevented a sweep over Pittsburgh as the Pirates took that one yesterday. But on to the next for the Jays. They remain at home and will take on another National League team. The Miami Marlins will be in for a set that begins tonight. And Trey Savage will be on the mound for the Blue Jays tonight. He looks for his 3rd win of the campaign, and we'll have that for you this evening. It's the Marlins and Blue Jays tonight, 7 o'clock. On CKNX.
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4: Today, clearing skies with plenty of sun poking through. Tonight, a few clouds, a low down to 13. Tomorrow, sunshine, a high hitting 28. On Wednesday, sunshine as well with a high of 25.

We are CKNX, and we still got another month of the sundown getting later and later. I'm here for it. Love it. Hope you're having a great Monday afternoon. It's Mike. Ella Langley. Be her.

0: He is Jamie Warren. We are CKNX Real Country Music and cried all the way home. 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Ella Langley and Be Her in before that too. And it's great to be her these days in a fantastic month to say the least after she dominated the ACM Awards with 5 trophies going home with Ella. Tonight she could also clean up at the American Music Awards set to go later on tonight in Vegas. 8 o'clock, you can catch that on CBS, and Ella is up for another big night, bunch of awards, Best Female Country Artist, she's in for that, also Best New Artist of the Year, or just New Artist of the Year, and Song of the Year, too, for her big hit, Choose in Texas, and a couple of more as well, so it could be a big night for Ella, American Music Awards, if you want to check that out tonight. On CBS.
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0: Patricia Conroy, we are CKNX Real Country Music, and keep me rocking AM 920 at any time in the iHeartRadio app, Tanya Tucker. And before that, too, closing in on 3 o'clock, happy Monday to you. It is Mike, and a big anniversary. Bright Shores Health System will be marking 11 years of the Mental Health and Addictions Coffee House, and a free celebration going on to mark that milestone tomorrow. The Owen Sound Farmers Market. 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Ryan Drury coming up at 3 o'clock. Everything you need. 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
1: 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I'm Ryan Drury. The Yak Shack is back for another season to provide people exploring St. Mary's waterways with a vessel. Located at Milt Dunnell Field by the Lions Park Pavilion, the free community-driven borrowing program has six single-person kayaks available. New this year, bookings must be made at least a day in advance through ActiveNet at discoverstmarys.ca. Time slots are available in two-hour increments and reservations cannot be made more than 7 days ahead. Once a reservation has been completed online, keys, paddles, and life jackets can be picked up at the St. Mary's Public Library at 15 Church Street North. Photo ID has to be shown when checking out a kayak, and life jackets are mandatory on the water. A new kayak and life jackets have been donated for the 2026 season by Andrew Hodges, Andrea Mako Hodges, and James LaPointe, the town added. From the Canadian Press, the federal government is leasing 10 new firefighting planes and helicopters to help provinces and territories respond to wildfires this summer. Emergency Management Minister Eleanor Olszewski says provincial and territorial wildfire agencies will be able to request the use of 4 air tankers, 1 spotter plane, and 5 heavy lift helicopters to fight wildfires. In a news release, the government says the new assets will boost national firefighting surge capacity by increasing provincial and territorial access to aircraft during periods of intense wildfire activity. The release says it's the first time Ottawa will have federal firefighting planes to loan to provinces. Today, clearing skies with plenty of sun poking through. Tonight, a few clouds, a low down to 13. Tomorrow, sunshine, a high hitting 28. On Wednesday, sunshine as well with a high of 25. It's 22 degrees at CKNX. I'm Ryan Drury.
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0: 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Dolly and Jolene in there too. Hope you're having a great Monday. It is Mike outside our studios right now. It's a very nice day. We're at 22 and a mostly sunny sky above us. We'll see what the next couple of days has in store for us. We'll check in with Ryan at cknxnewstoday.ca. Hopefully Saturday brings sunshine and maybe a light breeze, because I think that would be absolutely perfect for the Kites and Clifford event starting off at 10 a.m. Clifford Rotary Park in partnership with Clifford Connects and the Minto District Lions Club. So come on out, kite flyers from all over. We'll be bringing some great kites for a day filled with color, fresh air, fun, some great connection. And we'll also have a vendor's market there. Lots of stuff to do for the kids. Lots of stuff. There's going to be food trucks for lunchtime and a whole lot more. So bring your kites out. 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And fly alongside the professionals. Kites in Clifford on Saturday at 10 a.m. You can find out more about that and a lot of other things going on. In the last weekend of May, the community calendar powered by Smitty's Furniture at cknx.ca.
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6: Today, clearing skies with plenty of sun poking through. Tonight, a few clouds, a low down to 13. Tomorrow, sunshine, a high hitting 28. On Wednesday, sunshine as well with a high of 25.
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0: 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Hopefully some good weather next weekend. Maybe go yard sailing. How about a rummage sale Friday in the afternoon in Exeter, the South Huron Hospital Auxiliary? We'll be having a two-day rummage sale, a Friday and Saturday too. 2 until 7:30 on the Friday, and then again from 8:30 until noon on Saturday. So lots of stuff to, and lots of time to check that out. 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There's no admission. And please bring your own bags with you, too. 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Something for likely everyone at the huge sale. So that's coming up this Friday and Saturday. 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

0: They are Doc Walker. We are CKNX Real Country Music, and I'm ready. Tim McGraw getting inducted later this year into the Country Music Hall of Fame and One Bad Habit. Closing in on 4 o'clock. Hope you're having a great Monday after what I hope was a fantastic weekend for you. It is Mike checking back in with Ryan at 4 o'clock. CKNXNewsToday.ca with all of the top stories. And damage estimated around $10 million after a fire destroying the Grand Banarona store on Friday. You can see more about that story and some pictures at cknxnewstoday.ca. Other articles there for you anytime. We will see what's happening in sports for tonight. Blue Jays with another task as they host the Marlins beginning tonight at the Dome. We'll preview that and have the game for you tonight. And that long-range forecast looking pretty nice for this week. Details with Ryan at 4.
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1: 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Damage is estimated at $10 million after a fire completely destroyed the Grand Bend Rona store on Friday. Lambton Shores Fire and Emergency Services responded to a structure fire at the hardware store on Highway 21 shortly after 2 p.m. Chief Sean Smith says when crews arrived, the fire was located in the roof of the structure and it quickly spread.
2: The structure is a commercial structure with steel clad on the outside, so it made progress of getting to the fire difficult. It did escalate fairly quickly. I can confirm that the way the construction of the roof is in that commercial building, it would have spread very quickly throughout the roof and then became a fully involved structure fire upon breaching the ceiling to the interior of the building.
1: Smith says four of five Lambton Shores stations, Arcona, Thedford, Northville, and Grand Bend, responded to the call with mutual aid assistance from South Huron's Exeter and Dashwood stations. He says while they believe the fire started in the roof, an exact cause is still being investigated. A recent dedication ceremony was held in Arthur for the Jack Benham Pollinator Sanctuary. As part of the Township of Wellington North's Solid Waste Services Strategy, old landfill sites are being used for a continuation of ongoing naturalization efforts with particular emphasis on establishing pollinator habitat. Pollinator habitat has been promoted through the planting of flowering trees, shrubs, and wildflowers at the Riverstown and Aberfoyle landfill sites. The Arthur landfill site has seen a team of local volunteers plant, maintain, and construct pollinator food sources and habitat, headed up by the efforts of local conservationist Jack Benham. On Friday, May 22nd, the township dedicated the site to the efforts of Mr. Benham with a special ceremony. A plaque is now prominently displayed at the site bearing Benham's name and a story on the efforts to create the pollinator habitat. According to a media release from the township, studies on pollinator populations suggest there's a large decline in their numbers due to a variety of factors that impact their health. Continuing to establish pollinator food sources and habitat at the county's closed landfill sites helps support these species locally. From the Canadian press, three activists whose Gaza-bound aid flotilla was intercepted in international waters by Israeli forces have returned home to Vancouver, with one of them saying they went through 4 days of continuous beatings and torture. Sebastian Toe, Michael France, and Mary Grace Matheson were surrounded and greeted Sunday by hundreds of supporters, family, and friends, with tears and hugs filling the arrival hall of Vancouver International Airport. Toe from Vancouver said the flotilla group was kidnapped in the middle of the Mediterranean Sea by Israeli forces. For more on these and other stories, visit cknxnewstoday.ca.
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2: The Toronto Maple Leafs say a recent meeting between Captain Auston Matthews and team management was positive as the team begins a major offseason reset. General Manager John Chayka and Senior Executive Advisor Mats Sundin met with Matthews to discuss the team's direction. The 28-year-old is entering the final 2 years of his contract. Eastern Conference Final Game 3 at the Bell Centre in Montreal as the Habs host the Carolina Hurricanes at 8 o'clock. This series is tied at one game apiece. Memorial Cup. Kitchener Rangers taking on the Everett Silver Tips out of the WHL tonight at 6. Both teams are 1-0. Longtime Owen Sound Attack Director of Hockey Operations Sean LaFortune says he has resigned in a statement posted on social media. LaFortune says the decision comes following the team's recent ownership change and a lack of communication about his future role. NBA Eastern Conference Final, New York Knicks up 3-0 and in Cleveland for Game 4 against the Cavaliers at 8. And rookie Treya Savage takes the ball for the Blue Jays tonight as they open a three-game series against the Miami Marlins. 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For CKNX Sports, I'm Adam Bell.
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4: Today, clearing skies with plenty of sun poking through. Tonight, a few clouds, a low down to 13. Tomorrow, sunshine, a high hitting 28. On Wednesday, sunshine as well with a high of 25. It's 22 degrees at CKNX. I'm Ryan Drury.
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0: He's Aaron Pritchett. We are CKNX, Real Country Music and New Frontier. Charlie Pride and Kissing Angel, good morning in there too. Good afternoon. It is Mike. As the stride to the Stanley Cup continues, the Eastern Conference Finals resuming tonight. It's been a good one so far between the Habs and the Hurricanes. All tied up at one game apiece, game three in just a few hours after the Habs winning on the road in game one. After that, a fantastic start in that first period, and they were able to hang on. It was another close game on Saturday. Carolina winning on their home ice in overtime. So that sets up a pivotal game three tonight back at the Bell Center in Montreal. Habs home game all tied up at one game apiece. So that kicks off at 8 p.m. tonight. On the other side, not a great night for the Colorado Avalanche, as they were up 3-0 early in that game, and they let it slip away last night against the Vegas Golden Knights, as the Knights took it 5-3. So that will resume tomorrow night, and the Golden Knights could punch their ticket to the Stanley Cup Finals with a win tomorrow night on their home ice, up 3-0. As we are getting late in this NHL postseason.
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4: Today, clearing skies with plenty of sun poking through. Tonight, a few clouds, a low down to 13. Tomorrow, sunshine, a high hitting 28. On Wednesday, sunshine as well with a high of 25.
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Sawyer Brown, this is Some Girls Do.

0: Outlaws and Mustangs. He is Cody Jinks. We are CKNX, Real Country Music. 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And before that, too, a story out of Colorado where a woman, speaking of outlaws, went to a local farm stand recently and started clearing out the shelves, filling a large bag with freshly made cream pies along with some sourdough bread. Well, she was not going to pay for those things. The farm stall had a camera inside, so there's footage of her taking all these items and then fleeing. The woman is actually heard saying thanks before she walks away without paying. The small business owner said she didn't know what to do until the woman came back a few weeks later and the owner confronted her saying, "I have a tab for you from a couple of weeks ago," and she asked how she wanted to pay. Well, then the woman patted down her pockets and said, "Oh, you know what? I don't have my wallet. I got to go back to the car to get some stuff." She dropped her shopping bag and the owner filmed her so she could get her license plate too. She then passed that along to the police, who have ID'd her. The police say she was, quote, charged accordingly. No further details, but they got her.
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0: He is Tracy Lawrence. We are CKNX. It is That It's Here, AM 920. Anytime on the iHeart Radio app, too. Toby Keith and Terry Clark in there also. It is Mike. Happy Monday to you. Coming up at 5 o'clock, checking back in with Ryan Drury and CKNXNewsToday.ca. More on the big fire at the Rona in Grand Bend that happened on Friday. The Ministry of Environment called in, and an estimated $10 million in damage. More on that story. You can read that article, cknxnewstoday.ca. And if you want to do some kayaking this spring and summer, the Yak Shack is back. Another season in St. Mary's. You can see more on that, too, at cknxnewstoday.ca. Full update with Ryan at 5.
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1: Good evening with an update for CKNX News Today. CA. I'm Ryan Drury. Environmental crews are investigating concerns about the impact of runoff from the Grand Bend Rona fire site after Friday's blaze. Lambton Shores Fire and Emergency Services responded to a structure fire at the hardware store on Highway 21 shortly after 2 p.m. last Friday. Chief Sean Smith says they didn't bring the fire under control until 11:30 that night and remained on scene until 6 a.m. the next morning.
2: The Ministry of Environment was notified, and we brought in GFL emergency response. They bring on site all things that are required to mitigate the potential emergency impacts.
1: Four of five Lambton Shores stations, Arcona, Thedford, Northville, and Grand Bend, responded to the call with mutual aid assistance needed from South Huron's Exeter and Dashwood stations. Chief Smith estimates damage to be around $10 million. Bright Shores Health System will hold a free celebration to mark 11 years of the Mental Health and Addictions Coffee House. Tomorrow, everyone is welcome to attend the event at the Owen Sound Farmers Market. The event will take place tomorrow morning starting at 11 a.m. until 2 in the afternoon in support of awareness of mental health and addictions in the community. The coffee house will include live performances with music, poetry, and storytelling. There will also be local vendors present as well, including food vendors. For 11 years, the Mental Health and Addictions Coffee House has offered a caring space where people can come together and share their stories while receiving compassion and dignity in a judgment-free zone. From the Canadian Press, the federal government is leasing 10 new firefighting planes and helicopters to help provinces and territories respond to wildfires this summer. Emergency Management Minister Eleanor Olszewski says provincial and territorial wildfire agencies will be able to request the use of 4 air tankers, 1 spotter plane, and 5 heavy lift helicopters to fight wildfires. In a news release, the government says the new assets will boost national firefighting surge capacity by increasing provincial and territorial access to aircraft during periods of intense wildfire activity. The release says it's the first time Ottawa will have federal firefighting planes to loan to the provinces, paid for by a new $317 million budget allocation to establish a national aerial firefighting surge capacity. The government adds that the assets will be positioned within Canada based on fire activity forecasts and current wildfire activity. Don't forget to vote in our daily news poll, the CKNX News Today question of the day, powered as always by Walkerton Toyota. Today we're asking, are you excited about the return of hot, humid weather? 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
6: Rookie Treya Savage looking to build off a stellar start in the Bronx last week. Blue Jays at the Rogers Center to open a 3-game series tonight against the Miami Marlins.

0: First pitch shortly after 7 on AM 920 CKNX. The Kitchener Rangers looking to stay unbeaten at the Memorial Cup when they face the Everett Silvertips in Kelowna at 6. The winner of tonight's game will be in a strong position to advance directly to the Memorial Cup final. Eastern Conference final, game 3 at the Bell Centre in Montreal as the Habs host the Hurricanes at 8. This series is tied at 1 game apiece. The Maple Leafs say forward Max Domi is out indefinitely after complications from off-season surgery. The team says Domi underwent a procedure related to an issue he played through during the season. He will be reevaluated at the start of training camp. NBA East Final, Knicks can close out the Cavaliers with a win in Game 4 in Cleveland, tip-off at 8. Major Series Lacrosse, Owen Sound North Stars in Oakville against The Rock at 7:30. And Captain Alphonso Davies has been named to Canada's final training camp roster ahead of the World Cup despite ongoing hamstring issues. The Bayern Munich star is among 32 players invited to camp as Canada prepares to announce its official roster later this week. For CKNX Sports, I'm Adam Bell.
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2: Weather for tonight, clear skies, a low down to 13. Tomorrow, mainly sunny, highs hitting 27. Tomorrow night, a few clouds creeping in, a low of 13. On Wednesday, more sunshine expected, a high of 25. Right now, it's 22 degrees at CKNX. I'm Ryan Drury.
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0: I'm Adam Bell with your Farm Market Update. The Chicago Board of Trade is closed today due to the United States observance of the Memorial Day holiday. From Snowbelin Farms, 2026 crop corn steady at 617, 2027 crop corn steady at 602, 2026 crop soybean steady at 1538, 2027 crop soybean steady at 1460, 2026 soft Remington wheat steady at 776, 2027 soft Remington wheat steady at 815.
4: 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Veal 600 pounds plus range from 310 to 403. For the week ending May 16th, there were 51,849 cattle processed federally in Canada. 10,031 of those were processed in Ontario, which is up 1,168 head from the previous week. The Canadian carcass weight for steers is reported at 934 pounds, up 12 pounds from the previous week and up 28 pounds from last year. While the carcass weight for heifers is reported at 911 pounds, up 2 pounds from the previous week, and up 23 pounds compared to the previous year. In Ontario, the carcass weight for steers was reported at 1,022 pounds, down 10 pounds from the previous week, while the carcass weight for heifers is sitting at 886 pounds, down 11 pounds from the week before. The U.S. cash cattle trade saw scattered trade over the course of the week, and a softer price tone was noted as the week progressed. Dress sales in Iowa and Nebraska were from 408 to 415 per hundredweight, steady to a couple dollars lower than the previous week. Live sales in the north were from 258 to 264 per hundredweight, mostly 260 per hundredweight, $2 to $6 per hundredweight lower. Sales in Texas and Kansas were at 260 per hundredweight, steady to $5 per hundredweight lower. USDA released its May 1st cattle on feed report last Friday, and it should be viewed as bearish as feedlot placements came in above industry estimates. May 1st cattle on feed inventories are 2% larger than last year. The Chicago Mercantile Exchange is closed today in observation of Memorial Day. The June Canadian dollar closed today at 72.50, up 2 points from Friday's close. This is Megan Connors with the Beef Farmers of Ontario Market Information Report, signing off from Canfax.
0: Ontario Pork reports the U.S. CME price as $90.85 U.S. That's up 6 cents. 100% formula price, $227.13. That's up 30 cents. That is the Blackburn Ag Media Farm Market Report.
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0: They are the boys in Blue Rodeo. We are CKNX, real country music. That is Bulletproof, George Strait, Down the River of Love in there also. Hope you are having a great Monday and had a great weekend. Things are starting to warm up a little bit from Mother Nature. Looks to be a warmer week ahead and a fair bit of sunshine. And I'm sure this is a time where swimming pools are starting to be opened up with more regularity in the next few days. Here's comedian Pete Lee on fighting in swimming pools.
1: I almost got into a fight at my pool the other day. I do triathlons. And I don't know if you guys have ever almost been into a fight in a swimming pool, but it is the silliest thing in the entire world. This guy got all aggressive on me because he was doing lap swimming and I was doing cannonballs in his lane. And, he was like, you want to go splash, splash? And I was like, pack a lunch, splash, splash. He's like, I already did splash, splash. And then I said the funniest thing that I think I've ever said in my life. I go, swim away, dude. Swim away. You do not want a piece of this. Swim away. And he did, because he was like 80. And
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5: Weather for tonight, clear skies, a low down to 13. Tomorrow, mainly sunny, highs hitting 27. Tomorrow night, a few clouds creeping in, a low of 13. On Wednesday, more sunshine expected, a high of 25.
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It's Kenny Chesney. We are CKNX Real Country Music. It is Mike. Coming up shortly, a country music power couple. And this day, a special day in their relationship. They're after Paul Brandt.

0: Happy Proposiversary to those two. It's Garth and Trisha on CKNX Real Country Music. That is Shameless. It was on this date 21 years ago in 2005. Garth proposed to then longtime girlfriend Trisha Yearwood in California, specifically Bakersfield, ending a long speculation time at the time about their relationship. So Garth proposed, of course, Trisha said yes, said 21 years later, still much a country music power couple. A few minutes ago, you heard from Kenny Chesney as well. He is still doing a great job, more music. He's still cranking out the tunes, and he just actually tied George Strait in a Billboard record, which you can read about now in Country Music News. That article at cknx.ca.
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0: It's Ella Langley. She could be a big winner in Vegas tonight. 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Big winner last weekend at the ACM Awards in Vegas. Well, guess what? Vegas again, the scene tonight. The American Music Awards are going down, and Ella Langley up for 5 awards. She's got a lot of nominations, including Female Artist in Country and New Artist of the Year and a bunch more. So we'll see how Ella does tonight. And everybody else at the American Music Awards, 8 o'clock from Vegas tonight on CBS. It is Mike. Hope you enjoy the rest of this Monday. Take care. Have a great night. And we will talk again tomorrow afternoon. Cordell back tomorrow morning. It's CKNX Country Mornings beginning at 5:30. And Blue Jays baseball returning in just over an hour as they continue at the Dome. And they will be welcoming in the other Florida team. The Miami Marlins will be in town for a 3-game set beginning tonight. 7 o'clock, Marlins and Jays right here on CKNX. Talk to you tomorrow. 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
1: 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I'm Ryan Drury. Environmental crews are investigating concerns about the impact of runoff from the Grand Bend Rona fire site after Friday's blaze. Lambton Shores Fire and Emergency Services responded to a structure fire at the hardware store on Highway 21 shortly after 2 p.m. last Friday. Chief Sean Smith says they didn't bring the fire under control until 11:30 that night and remained on scene until 6 a.m. the next morning.
2: The Ministry of Environment was notified. We brought in GFL emergency response. They bring on.
1: The services responded to a structure fire at the hardware store on Highway 21 shortly after 2 p.m. last Friday. Chief Sean Smith says they didn't bring the fire under control until 11:30 that night and remained on scene until 6 a.m. the next morning.
2: The Ministry of Environment was notified. We brought in GFL emergency response. They bring on site all things that are required to

0: with mutual aid assistance needed from South Huron's Exeter and Dashwood stations. Chief Smith estimates damage to be around $10 million. Bright Shores Health System will hold a free celebration to mark 11 years of the Mental Health and Addictions Coffee House. Tomorrow, everyone is welcome to attend the event at the Owen Sound Farmers Market. The event will take place tomorrow morning starting at 11 a.m. until 2 in the afternoon in support of awareness of mental health and addictions in the community. The coffee house will include live performances with music, poetry, and storytelling. There will also be local vendors present as well, including food vendors. For 11 years, the Mental Health and Addictions Coffee House has offered a caring space where people can come together and share their stories while receiving compassion and dignity in a judgment-free zone. From the Canadian Press, the federal government is leasing 10 new firefighting planes and helicopters to help provinces and territories respond to wildfires this summer. Emergency Management Minister Eleanor Olszewski says provincial and territorial wildfire agencies will be able to request the use of 4 air tankers, 1 spotter plane, and 5 heavy lift helicopters to fight wildfires. In a news release, the government says the new assets will boost national firefighting surge capacity by increasing provincial and territorial access to aircraft during periods of intense wildfire activity. The release says it's the first time Ottawa will have federal firefighting planes to loan to the provinces, paid for by a new $317 million budget allocation to establish a national aerial firefighting surge capacity. The government adds that the assets will be positioned within Canada based on fire activity forecasts and current wildfire activity. Don't forget to vote in our daily news poll, the CKNX News Today question of the day, powered as always by Walkerton Toyota. 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
3: The Toronto Maple Leafs say a recent meeting between Captain Austin Matthews and team management was positive as the club begins a major offseason reset. GM John Chayka and senior executive advisor Matt Sundin met with Matthews to discuss the team's direction. The 28-year-old is entering the final 2 years of his contract. Eastern Conference Final Game 3 at the Bell Centre in Montreal as the Habs host the Hurricanes at 8. This series is tied at 1 game apiece. Memorial Cup, Kitchener Rangers dropped the puck moments ago for their second game, taking on the WHL's Everett Silvertips. Winner of this game will be in a good position to move on directly to the Memorial Cup final. Longtime Owen Sound Attack Director of Hockey Operations Sean LaFortune says he has resigned. In a statement, LaFortune says the decision comes following the team's recent ownership transition and a lack of communication about his role. NBA East Final, New York Knicks up 3-0 and in Cleveland for Game 4 against the Cavs at 8. And rookie Treya Savage takes the ball for the Blue Jays as they open a 3-game set against the Marlins. First pitch shortly after 7 on AM920 CKNX. 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
0: Weather for tonight, clear skies, a low down to 13. Tomorrow, mainly sunny, highs hitting 27. Tomorrow night, a few clouds creeping in, a low of 13. On Wednesday, more sunshine expected, a high of 25. Right now, it's 22 degrees at CKNX. I'm Ryan Drury.
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2: Weather for tonight, clear skies, a low down to 13. Tomorrow, mainly sunny, highs hitting 27. Tomorrow night, a few clouds creeping in, a low of 13. On Wednesday, more sunshine expected, a high of 25.
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0: three daughters of mom. I let them drive my old Jeep across the pasture at our home. Maybe one day they'll reach back in their file and pull out that old memory and think of me and smile and say.
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4: Weather for tonight, clear skies, a low down to 13. Tomorrow, mainly sunny, highs hitting 27. Tomorrow night, a few clouds creeping in, a low of 13. On Wednesday, more sunshine expected, a high of 25.
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